0: Słuchacie RMF Rock Progresywny.
1: Originally this song was recorded for a Dutch record label and came out about I think 12 or 13 years ago. This is called Fallen Dreams and Angels.

0: RMF. 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
1: The mystery man came over and he said, I'm out of sight. He said, for a nominal service charge, I can reach Nirvana tonight. If I was ready, willing, and able to pay him his regular fee, he would drop all the rest of his pressing affairs and

and a fidget around a bit. He reached in the pocket of his mystery robe and he whipped out a shaving kit. Now I thought it was a razor and a can of foaming goo. But he told me right then when the top popped open, there was nothing his box won't do. With the oil of Hyosilver and the dust of the Grand Wazoo. Said, you might not believe this little fella, but it'll cure that ring of fire for you too. And I said, hey, look here, brother. Oh, you're diving with that cosmic debris. Now what kind of a guru are you anyway?

0: said, and you can help me out. So take your meditations and your preparations and cram it up your snout.
1: But I got even a fire,
0: he said, and held on up to the light. So I snatched it all away from him and then told him how to wipe it right.

0: RMF Rock Progresywny.
1: Lying here on the floor, starting to come around. What you did, Mr. Hyde,

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He said something that I did not understand. It was in Polish.

0: Crumbs. This is it, Dux. This is really it.
1: I shouldn't worry too much. It'll probably all blow over.

0: funny to think there's no shelters this time. We had an old Anderson in the garden. I can see it now. We had nasturtiums growing all over it, and we painted the front green. Painted, it looked quite pretty. Next door grew cabbages on theirs.
1: Yeah, we had a Morrison. I used to sleep in it. I stuck pin-up girls all over the inside. Betty Grable, Anne Shelton, Patricia Rock. The roof got all smoky because I used to read in bed with a candle.
0: Yes, it was nice in the war, really. The shelters, the blackout, cups of tea.
1: The ARP, the evacuees, London kids seeing cows for the first time.
0: Old Churchill on the wires.

0: Those were the days.
1: Almighty ducks, there's only 3 minutes to go.
2: Oh dear, I'll just get the washing in.
1: Shut up, I'm trying to listen.
0: Stay indoors.
2: Oh dear, I've left the oven on.
1: Get in, get in, get in.
2: The cake will be burnt.

0: 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There's nothing purer than rainwater, is there? Everybody knows that.
1: Oh, look! My hair's coming out!

0: submit to trust. Smash the radio.
1: No outside voices here.
0: Smash the watch.
1: Can I tear the day to shreds?
0: Smash the camera.
1: Can I steal away spirits?
0: The rhythm is around me. The rhythm has control. The rhythm is inside.

Tetris, a wide world of solid obstruction. Here alone I, in books formed of metals, have written the secrets of wisdom, the secrets of dark contemplation. My fightings and conflicts die with terrible monsters seen red, which the Bosnophore inhabit, the seven